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We'll cover it with the Nashville 360. After Shaboozy and Jelly Roll, here's Amen.

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1: with Fitz Schuler on the Rick Ross Show. Last Thursday, Jelly Roll finally brought up the divorce publicly and said this is the only time he's going to talk about it.
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It's Rick Rush. Cody Johnson's new album drops on Friday. We'll be doing an iHeart Country album takeover all day. And he's going to play Summerfest Friday night. Cody Johnson, Jesse Murph, Russell Dickerson this weekend, and Post Malone on Saturday. Another big week for Summerfest.

the sky. Driven up and down the coast a few times, London, Paris, paradise. But ain't got much memory of the scenes, come to think I miss them all.

Speaking of the coast, remember Pfeiffer Beach, you and me. That sunset, cliffs by the sea, and the night rolled in. And you still talk about that moon that I can't recall.

Last hour with the Nashville 360, we heard Jelly Roll talking about the divorce. Coming up next, we hear from his wife, Bunny XO, in the Nashville 360. After Morgan and Post Malone, and I ain't coming back on FM 106.1.

Another big weekend for Summerfest. Russell Dickerson happened to me. He plays the BMO Pavilion on Saturday. Post Malone with Carter Faith that same night at the AmFam Insurance Amphitheater at Summerfest. The night before, it's Cody Johnson. We have the details at FM106.com.

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And the winner picks between a pair of tickets to see Jelly Roll and AmFam Amp at Summerfest on the 4th of July, or a four-pack of tickets for Fiesta Italiana on the Summerfest grounds July 10th through the 12th. Loser gets whatever the winner doesn't pick.

So what is Jelly Roll saying about his relationship with his soon-to-be ex-wife, Bunny XO? You'll find out in the Nashville 360 after Ella Langley on FM 106.1.

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1: with Fitz Schuler on the Rick Ross Show. Last Thursday, Jelly Roll finally brought up the divorce publicly and said this is the only time he's going to talk about it.
2: I wasn't going to talk about this tonight, but me and my wife are best friends. 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

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And a great place to hang before the big shows. 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

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And the winner picks between a pair of tickets to see Jelly Roll and AmFam Amp at Summerfest on the 4th of July, or a four-pack of tickets for Fiesta Italiana on the Summerfest grounds July 10th through the 12th, with Scott and Shannon in the morning on FM 106.1.

T-Hub playing Summerfest on the 4th of July, along with Jelly Roll. We'll get you music from Jelly Roll after Tucker Wetmore, who played Summerfest this past weekend. 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

Another big weekend for Summerfest. Russell Dickerson plays the BMO Pavilion on Saturday. Post Malone headlines Saturday night. It all starts Friday with headliner Cody Johnson. Here's Josh Ross on FM 106.1.

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It's called Break Up Down from Graham Barham, FM 106.1, Milwaukee's best country. Lots of legends coming to Alpine Valley this summer, including Willie Nelson and friends. Tim McGraw is going to be there in August as well. Here's Tim with Morgan, Eric Church, and Hardy with MacArthur on FM 106.1.

106.1, Milwaukee's Best Country and Battle of the Burbs, back tomorrow morning, 7:40. And the winner picks between a pair of tickets to see Jelly Roll at AmFam Amp at Summerfest on the 4th of July, or a four-pack of tickets for Fiesta Italiana on the Summerfest grounds July 10th through the 12th.

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6: Well, happy Tuesday, everybody. Welcome to show number 1628 of After Midnight. And it's me, your host, Granger Smith. Always grateful to be with you. I've got some good news I want to read for you to kick off the show. I've also got some Nashville news later in the hour with Ann Hudson and all this with a whole bunch of good country music to play. It's hour number one. It's Tuesday. Let's go.

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Hey, as your Tuesday gets rolling, I thought I could kick things off with some good news, hopefully put a smile on your face. Hang on for two songs and I'll share this story with you.

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0: 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Ann Hudson coming in with the latest Nashville updates. And what do you have for us today?
1: Well, you know, Granger, it's no secret. I love me some Ella Langley. And she made the sweetest announcement on stage the other day. I think you'll even like it. I got the story coming up in your Nashville news next.

0: 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It's Ann Hudson.
1: So Ella Langley was performing on stage when she stopped down for a second to say that she now turns to God instead of men or drugs during hard times.
2: I read my Bible almost every single day. Instead of trying to go to other things like I have before, either men or drugs or other feelings, to try to make myself feel a certain way, I go to Him first.
1: That's right. I love it. Are you ready for 4th of July? I can't believe we'll be celebrating America turning 250 years old. And if you follow Carrie Underwood, she posted the coolest video, I guess, of her driving home. And she's passing by a big ranch full of American flags. It's just gorgeous. You can check it out at aftermidnight.com.
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1: I want to take one of your phone calls right now. I'm asking this question. It's very easy. 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
2: 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I was

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Okay, who do you believe that the best Batman was? There's a lot of them. Who's your favorite Batman? Okay, arguably the front runner starred in a version that was released on this day. I'll tell you more about it in history, plus other things coming up in two songs.

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1: Hey, after midnight, this is Mary. I'm getting ready to go in for my morning shift in Lamar's. I just love listening to your music every morning and hearing all your inspirational quotes from everybody. Keep up the good job and have a good day. Thank you.
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0: 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Next up, Ann Hudson joining us to dish out some Nashville news and what's on deck.
1: Well, you know, Granger, Kenny Chesney kicked off his residency at the Sphere in Vegas. And, well, he brought out a big surprise. I got that story coming up in your Nashville news next.

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1: What happens after midnight? Stories get deeper. Songs hit harder. Faith shines brighter. Thanks so much for being a part of the After Midnight family.

0: Here's what's new in Nashville. Here's Ann Hudson.
1: So Kenny Chesney has fired back up his residency in Las Vegas at the Sphere, and he surprised fans and brought out Eric Church.
2: It's always good to forget your biggest sin. I swear to God, several years ago, we were actually in Vegas, and I forgot my song. This girl had her phone on.
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1: 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It's all in celebration of the 20th anniversary of his debut album, Sinners Like Me. Are you ready for 4th of July? I can't believe we'll be celebrating America turning 250 years old. And if you follow Carrie Underwood, she posted the coolest video, I guess, of her driving home. And she's passing by a big ranch full of American flags. It's just gorgeous. You can check it out at aftermidnight.com.
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7: After Midnight, Third Shifters, thank you for being here. Hour number four begins right now, and thank you for keeping America rolling 24-7. Granger Smith here, your host of After Midnight, asking this question. What is a sound to you that just says summertime? Call me with that. 866-607-8383. Also, Earl Bibbles Jr. is coming in with a dumb criminal story and a whole bunch of good country music on the way.

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So what's a sound that just says summertime to you? As soon as you hear it, you think of summer. 866-607-8383.

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1: Old flings can create new crimes. Well, at least it did for this elderly married couple of 52 years after his wife tried to smother him. Earl's going to be here to share this dumb criminal story with us next.

0: 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So what do you think is a sound that says summertime to you? As soon as you hear it, you know it's summertime. 866-607-8383.
1: That nostalgic sound of summer? Good Lord, it's got to be the bullfrogs. That night, boy, can they make you sleep.

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Hey, as your Tuesday gets rolling, I thought I could kick things off with some good news. Hopefully put a smile on your face. Hang on for two songs and I'll share this story with you.

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We talked about this last hour, still looking for your phone call. What's a sound that says summer to you? 866-607-8383.

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1: Hi, Granger. This is Francis, and I just wanted to call your show and say that I love it, and I listen to you every night. Thanks, Granger.
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0: 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Ann Hudson coming in with the latest Nashville updates. And what do you have for us today?
1: Well, you know, Granger, it's no secret. I love me some Ella Langley. And she made the sweetest announcement on stage the other day. I think you'll

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Hey, thanks for sharing your Tuesday here with me on After Midnight, y'all. Before you take off and get that old day started, let me remind you, God is great and He is worthy of our praise. I'm Granger Smith, coming to y'all from the Yee Yee Farm in Central Texas. If you're just not getting your day started and you want to hang out some more, join me for Mornings with Granger over there on Yee Yee Radio. The link to Yee Yee Radio is in the bio of our Instagram at After Midnight Granger Smith. Thanks for hanging out.

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7: One final hour of Tuesday's After Midnight starts right now. Welcome, y'all. I'm Granger Smith. I'm your host. I'm going to talk about some things that went down on this day in history coming up this hour, plus some Nashville news with Ann Hudson. She's the one going to keep you informed about all your favorite stars out there in Nashville. Hang tight for all of this on our final hour. We are After Midnight.

0: 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Okay, who do you believe that the best Batman was? There's a lot of them. Who's your favorite Batman? Okay, arguably the front runner starred in a version that was released on this day. I'll tell you more about it in history, plus other things coming up in two songs.
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Hey, I've got an open phone line anytime. My number is 866-607-8383. 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Again, my number is 866-607-8383. 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
1: Hey, Granger, it's Jared Robinson out of Medora, Indiana, chasing my passion, bass fishing. We've got the Hoosier BFL Super Tournament going on, and that's what fuels my fire, and that's what got me up this morning. I love listening to your radio. Thank you, sir.
0: What's up, Jared? That sounds incredible, man. Thank you for listening.

0: FM 106.1 is Milwaukee's best country. Good morning, Scott and Shannon. It is a good morning. The sun is shining, but we lost Giannis. Okay, I'm going to leave it right there. We're going to talk in depth about Giannis throughout this morning's show, but not right now. Because I just can't without breaking up.
1: We'll see how many times that we cry today. Okay, perfect. So we'll be talking a little bit about that and trending on the tens, I'm sure. Right now, we got to take a look at the roads because it sounds like there's an accident. What's going on, Bonnie?
2: An accident on 4145 northbound at Wisconsin Avenue. That crash blocks two right lanes. 894-41 southbound, the entrance ramp from Beloit closed with road work until 6 o'clock. And 794 eastbound, your entrance from Broadway also closed. I'm Bonnie Green, and that's your latest total traffic.
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6: 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Giannis no longer a Milwaukee Buck. And of course, that's going to lead our Trending on the Tens coming up.
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0: this country. 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It's Trending on the 10th with Scott and Shannon.
1: All right, Scott, if we must talk about Giannis.
2: Yeah. He's going to Miami. We knew it was probably going to be the Heat or the Celtics. I think there was a Timberwolves rumor. I couldn't see him playing in Minnesota.
1: Is there an option for you that if he were to go to a particular team, it wouldn't be as heartbreaking?
2: Well, I thought maybe the best option would be for Jaylen Brown, who's also a superstar from Boston. But apparently that didn't work out. Clearly, they're getting more in return from the Heat. They're picking up a package that includes Milwaukee native, Whitnall High School grad, Tyler Hero, who was an all-star last year, and then a group of talented young stars. They're also getting three number one draft picks, including the 13th pick overall. So the Bucks will have the 10th and 13th pick overall tonight. But the bottom line is it was probably time. Giannis wants to try to win another championship. That wasn't going to happen here, probably before he was gone. Who knows when it will happen here again. We got one in 2021. And lost in this whole deal is Bobby's also gone. Bobby Portis, fan favorite.
1: So sad.
2: Had his own
1: t-shirt. I wasn't expecting that, to be honest with you. And I don't follow stuff as closely, so I knew that Giannis was most likely, and I still hadn't come to terms with that. But the Bobby stuff surprised me.
2: Yeah, and I would think that probably happened just to get one of these talented young guys that was thrown in the deal, and they got a bunch of them from the Heat. So Giannis goes to Miami. They get a haul in return. Don't be surprised if they turn around and trade somebody like Tyler Hero, whose contract is up at the end of the next upcoming season. You could get a lot for him right now, too, even though he's a local guy, went to Whitnall High School. And other than that, the big news yesterday is a judge has put a temporary block on the 10 p.m. food truck curfew. So that makes food truck owners happy. They can now be back out there till 1 a.m. on places like Water Street until this whole lawsuit is settled. And in sports, the Brewers get 10 strikeouts from Brandon Woodruff. They beat the Reds 2-1 in 10 innings. That's Trending on the 10s, brought to you by Hiller Ford from FM 106.1.
1: Giannis did so much more for our city than just play fantastically while he was here. And actually, we're going to talk through some of the stuff that he contributed right after LL.

0: FM 106.1 is Milwaukee's best country with Scott and Shannon. Good morning. Yeah, the news we knew was going to be inevitable. It was going to happen eventually. Happened late last night. We woke up to the news this morning that Giannis is no longer a Milwaukee Buck after 13 years. I think only Steph Curry has been in a uniform for his hometown team longer than what Giannis has done here in Milwaukee. So we knew this was going to happen. Things started getting ugly in the last year. The Bucks were not good, even with Giannis in the lineup last year. So the trade was made. They get an absolute haul in return. But Giannis and Bobby Portis are both gone, so there's no connection left to that 2021 World Championship team, unless Thanasis is still under contract. I'm not sure about that.
1: It's sad. Just so I tried staying up late enough to like get the, you know, there were so many rumors floating around, and of course you pretty much knew that it was true, but it's not true until they say it. But waking up this morning to finding out that both of them are leaving, it's kind of sad. I'm curious what we're going to end up doing with that mural that's downtown that, you know, the same artist that just finished the Euchre one. There's that great big one of Giannis. Yeah. Do we keep that?
0: I would keep it. I mean, what he has meant to this city has been unbelievable, you know? I mean, from the time he got here as a skinny teenager from Greece, nobody knew anything about. Some people are like, who's this kid? Why'd you draft him with the 15th overall pick? Well, it turns out that was a pretty good selection. But what he has meant to our city, he has embraced this town where, you know what? A lot of superstars, and he was a global superstar. A lot of guys may not have done that, but Giannis did that. He always talked big on the city of Milwaukee. And look what he did here. He started that foundation in the name of his dad, Charles, that has given millions of dollars to local charities. He and his wife started the diaper thing.
1: Yeah, the Milwaukee Diaper Mission.
0: They do, like, themselves donate $100,000 worth of diapers every year.
1: Yeah, I'm hoping that that relationship will continue with Milwaukee. And I think that it always will for Giannis. He was loyal to the city and kind of, obviously, this was a huge part of his life, too.
0: Yeah, but you know, this is, and again, you don't see this in every NBA city. You'd see Giannis with his family at the zoo. You'd see him at Bel Air Taco.
1: Chick-fil-A.
0: Yeah. Target, Culver's. I mean, he was just a guy that loved this town, and it's sad to see him go. I think and I hope there will still be some connection with our city moving forward. But as for right now, he's placed for the Miami Heat, and we wish him the best, except for when he's playing us.

0: FM 106.1 is Milwaukee's best country with Scott and Shannon. We got some sunshine today. Going to stay cooler into the 60s by the lake, low 70s inland.
1: We are talking breakup songs. We talked a little bit about this yesterday because Bunny Jelly's now, well, going to be ex-wife, had posted a video of her singing How You Remind Me by Nickelback, and that's how we got on this topic. So I'm going to see if you can identify some of the most popular breakup songs. They're sped up, and I'm going to give you a chance here, so you'll get the full point if you can get it right away. However, if you need a hint, I will give you the artist name. Are you ready for the first one?
0: This country?
1: These are all across the board. That's why it's going to be a little bit trickier. Here's the first one. And I'm going to be the baby,
0: No, no clue.
1: Wait, you're serious?
0: No clue.
1: Okay, do you want the artist?
0: I don't know if it'll help me, but yeah.
1: Carly Simon.
0: Oh, You're So Vain? Got it, okay.
1: See, maybe it's just because I know the songs that, you know, it seems easy to me, but yeah, You're So Vain by
0: Carly you know Simon. The songs, you also recorded the songs.
1: That's what I'm saying. I'm wondering if I'm only hearing it because I was the one who recorded the songs. Here's your next one, Scott.
0: Kelly Clarkson, Since You've Been Gone.
1: Oh, you knew that one, but you didn't
0: That's because I told you yesterday that's one of my favorite breakup songs.
1: Okay, let's get you one more before we take a little bit of a break. See if you can identify this faster than Scott. Here we go.
0: Oh, man.
1: This one's going to be harder because I don't think that you would think that I pulled this one.
0: I know the melody of that song. I just can't pin it. I can't.
1: Do you need the artist?
0: Yes, please.
1: Bonnie Raitt.
0: Oh, yeah. Oh. I remember the song. I'm drawing a blank on the title.
1: Okay, think about it. We're going to give you the song and come back. We've got a few more for you right after Luke Combs as well. Hope you're playing along with us. Right now, it's Sleepless in a Hotel Room.

0: FM 106.1 is Milwaukee's best country with Scott and Shannon in the middle of game time. I think I'm doing about as well as I expected to do.
1: Yeah, you have 1.5 out of 3 points right now. Still no word as to what that Bonnie Raitt song was, huh?
0: I know. I remember the song. I can always. It's not always
1: I
0: love
1: can't
0: you.
1: Make
0: it's something.
1: You love me.
0: I can't make you love me. I knew it was something to do with love. God,
1: we are
0: I missed that
1: asking you to identify the most popular, some of the most popular breakup songs. The tricky part here is that I've sped them up. Here is your next one. Maybe you can beat Scott on this.
0: One is Fleetwood Mac.
1: It is
0: go,
1: Fleetwood
0: go Mac. Go your own way.
1: Yeah, you got it. Full point. Full point,
0: all
1: Scott.
0: All right. All right. Good answer.
1: Coming back.
0: Big
1: yeah.
0: money. No whammy.
1: All right. How about this one? Can you identify it? That one's a tricky one.
0: Again, sounds familiar. Can't pin it down, though.
1: So it's Boys to Men.
0: Yes. That's a good one. That'd be a good one for the Giannis trade, actually. I forget what it's called.
1: You
0: though.
1: Need it for half a point.
0: Yeah, I can't think
1: really?
0: Of it.
1: Really?
0: I can't think of it.
1: All right, 414-799-1061 if you can help Scott out. And while you're doing that, let's see if you can get your final one today. Here we go.
0: Is it Miley Cyrus?
1: It is Miley Cyrus.
0: Yeah,
1: you got it. But that doesn't get you a point. What is
0: Wrecking Ball.
1: Scott,
0: yes.
1: Nicely done.
0: Okay,
1: I'm actually
0: thanks.
1: Pretty impressed by you.
0: I am too impressed by me. But I can't believe I can't think of the Boys to Men song.
1: It's
0: I know
1: their most famous song.
0: Yeah.
1: Come on.
0: End of the Road.
1: Yes.
0: Yes.
1: Double.
0: That's why I said
1: double.
0: It would be a good Giannis song.
1: 3.5 points out of 6. You did great, Scott.
0: And
1: I'm impressed.
0: Thank you, Shannon. And like any breakup song with Giannis leaving, it seems like every song you hear is going to say, oh, that reminds me of Giannis now.
1: All day today.
0: Yeah, what are you playing next?
1: Well, let's see if we have some breakup songs for you in commercial-free country. That's on the way for you coming up next. Right now, we got to check the roads, though, because there were accidents this morning. Bonnie, have those been cleared out?
2: 4145 southbound, an accident on the exit ramp to North Avenue. 4145 northbound, Mayfair to Burleigh's backed up. Southbound, it's Good Hope to Capitol. And 94 eastbound at Calhoun Road, a disabled vehicle on the right shoulder. 94 westbound, slow, 25th to Holly. I'm Bonnie Green, and that's your latest total traffic.
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28: 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We are Scott and Shannon. Good morning. Here's the forecast. Looks good. Partly sunny today with a high in the low 70s, 68 at the lakefront. Clouds tonight, thunderstorms likely tomorrow.
29: We do have a couple of breakup songs coming up here in commercial-free country. Just so you know, it's very fitting for what's going on and trending on the 10s.
28: Yeah, of course, we're going to talk about Giannis, no longer a Milwaukee Buck, but we'll also talk about the smartest dogs in the world. What's the smartest dog? We'll talk about it in trending.
29: All right, that's on the way after Lady A kicking off an entire hour of commercial-free country for you. This is Just a Kiss. Thanks for waking up with us.

0: 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It's Trending on the 10th with Scott and Shannon.
1: All right, Scott. So, we've got some bad news and some good news. Where do you want to start here?
2: What's the good news?
1: Well, you were talking about the smartest dogs.
2: Oh, yeah, smart dogs, bro.
1: Can I pet that dog?
2: Yeah. Yeah, can I bet your dog? We'll start with Giannis, though. He's gone. He's going to Miami. The inevitable has happened, according to ESPN. Giannis and Bobby Portis head to South Beach for a package that includes Milwaukee native and all-star Tyler Hero and a group of talented young stars. Milwaukee will also get 3 first-round draft picks, including the 13th overall selection tonight. The Bucks already have the 10th overall pick. Now the question is, because this deal won't be finalized until July, now the question is, is this done? Probably not. The Bucks are probably going to make another move. Maybe it'll be Tyler Hero. His contract expires after the 2026-2027 season. You can still get a lot for him, being an all-star and a great player who averages 21 points a game. So will the Bucks trade draft picks? Will they trade Tyler Hero? We'll have to wait and see. But we do know this. Giannis is no longer a Milwaukee Buck. A judge yesterday temporarily blocked Milwaukee's 10 p.m. food truck curfew so they can still stay up until 1 o'clock.
1: That's great with Summerfest.
2: Right. Yep, but there's a lawsuit in place, and that's why they couldn't make any decisions right now. And the Canine Journal, reputable publication, is out with its smartest dog list for 2026. I don't think this changes. In fact, number one has been number one for the past several years, and that's the Border Collie, smartest dog.
1: Border Collies and Shepherds. Weren't you just talking about you being out in Iowa and how your friend's dog?
2: This is Australian cattle dog.
1: Oh, a cattle dog.
2: Yeah, okay. An Australian Shepherd. One of the two. You're right, yeah. The Poodle, German Shepherd, Golden Retriever, and Doberman are also in the top five.
3: Who's a good boy?
2: Who's a good boy? Who's a smart boy? In sports, Brandon Woodruff struck out 10, took a perfect game into the sixth inning. The Brewers win. They beat the Reds 2-1 in 10 innings. That's Trending on the 10s from FM 106.1. And I just have a brand new sponsor for that. Oh, here it is. 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Don't replace, reface.
1: I love it. All right. So we obviously know it's a big heartbreak day for Milwaukee, but we do still have one question for you when it comes to Giannis. We want your answer coming up in 6.

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0: FM 106.1 is Milwaukee's best country with Morgan Wallen, Post Malone. Of course, Post coming to Summerfest. That's this weekend, right? I think it is.
1: He's a Saturday show. I'll have to double check on my Summerfest
0: app.
1: Pretty
0: sure it's this Saturday.
1: I think that you're right, Scott.
0: So many great shows at Summerfest. So hard to keep track of all of them.
1: It's true. But you know what? We've got other news going on right now. The fact that Giannis and Bobby Portis both leaving Milwaukee, going to the Heat. Even if you don't follow basketball, I think that you probably knew and kind of cared about this news. But both players, you mentioned this earlier this morning, Scott, made such an impact on Milwaukee. You mentioned Giannis's foundation that he started in honor of his father that gave to so many charities locally, the Milwaukee Diaper Mission, things like that. And because of their service, I think that a lot of people are going to still cheer people like Giannis on as he moves forward. Is there another player for you that, despite them leaving Milwaukee, you still root for them? Even though they don't play for your team?
0: I don't think there Giannis would be number one, obviously, because the fact that he was so visible around town, you'd see him at the zoo, you'd see him at Culver's or Chick-fil-A. Nobody will compare to Giannis in this town, I don't think.
1: So you will still cheer for Giannis as long as he's not playing against the Bucks. Like, you're not going to cheer for the Heat, obviously, but you're going to cheer for Giannis.
0: I think cheer would be a strong word for me. I'll obviously try to keep track of what he's up to. And, yeah, if he wins another ring, good for Giannis. But as soon as he retires, I mean, get the statue ready. I think the mural is going to stay downtown. I mean, you don't paint that over just because he's leaving, because he's meant so much to this town. And we would not have a championship without Giannis Antetokounmpo.
1: That is true.
0: I don't think there's another player. I know Aaron Rodgers, Brett Favre, that had to sting for Packers fans, but not being a Packer fan, I can't really relate.
1: Well, that's a good point. So it doesn't have to be basketball. It could be baseball. It could be football. Who is a player that you still cheer on despite them leaving Wisconsin? Or if you cheer for different teams outside of Wisconsin or Milwaukee, you root for the player, not necessarily for the team because, well, you used to have that player. Yep. 414-799-1061.
0: You probably still have the jersey.
1: I didn't even think about that. The only jersey that I own is a Giannis.

0: FM 106.1 is Milwaukee's Best Country with Scott and Shannon talking about Giannis being traded late last night to the Miami Heat, along with BP, Bobby Portis. That one hurts as well, but not quite as much as Giannis. So we're asking you, do you still cheer for a player after they've left our city or our state in the case of the Packers?
1: Yeah. Is there a player that you cheer for despite them not being on your team? Rachel in Oconomowoc coming in hot with a baseball one.
2: Willy Adames.
1: Oh, always. Of course.
0: I'm with you on that one. You know what? I couldn't think of one, but just to see his infectious smile, like when he was back a couple weeks ago, joking around with his old teammates, it's hard to not like Willie.
2: Love it. And seeing him and William Contreras together, I love it so much. I will wear his jersey every time, too.
1: Yeah, I think that's a good one, Rachel. Thanks for calling in.
0: Willie was kind of the heart and soul of that Brewers team, clubhouse leader, and so much more.
1: That's true. Okay, what about you? It doesn't even have to be like current day. It could be from the past that you still cheered on that particular player, even though they left your team. 414-799-1061. We are commercial free. The latest from Josh Ross coming up after Shaboozey.

0: FM 106.1 is Milwaukee's Best Country with Josh Ross. We are Scott and Shannon. Good morning.
1: What is a player that you still cheer for despite them not being on your team anymore? We are asking you, considering the heartbreaking news that Giannis is no longer going to be on the Milwaukee Bucks, but you bet that a lot of people will still be cheering for him. Christy actually commented on our Instagram reel at FM 106.1 Mornings if you want to chime in there. She said that Malik Willis was somebody that she really liked. I was kind of surprised by that one.
0: Interesting. I think, he seemed like a great young dude and filled in admirably when Jordan Love was out. And I think Packers fans didn't want to lose him, but are happy that he ended up getting a big contract in Miami. And I hope he does well.
1: So we've had football, we've had baseball, we've had obviously basketball with Giannis. I feel like this would be pretty big when it comes to college football, Scott, you being a Hawkeye.

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1: FM 106.1 is Milwaukee's best country with Scott and Shannon. Got some clouds right now. We'll see sunshine, though, about 73 for the high today.
2: Hey, we'll take that. We'll also take a chance to play Battle of the Burbs with you. You've got a way to win a four-pack of tickets to Festa Italiana for July 10th through the 12th. That's going to be on the Summerfest grounds. Or you could walk away with a pair of tickets to see Jelly Roll at the American Family Insurance Amphitheater at Summerfest on July 4th.
1: All right.
2: You got to win to have the choice. And, of course, to win, you have to play. So 414-799-1061. Ella Langley's new song, Be Her, is on the way for you right after Scotty McCreary. We are commercial-free. Thanks for waking up with us.

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1: We've got HorrorCon taking on Greenfield today. Becky will be representing HorrorCon and Natasha will be representing Greenfield. We'll see who wins after three rounds of questions. Becky, do you want questions from Scott or Shannon?
2: Shannon.
1: All right, Becky, your first question. This country artist is from Washington State and has a similar style to Alan Jackson. He was also part of our class of 2025. Who is it?
2: Zach Top.
1: Zach Top is correct. You got it.
3: All right, Natasha. Jody Messina had a number one country song in 1996. Fill in the blank. It was Heads Carolina.
2: Tails California.
3: You got it.
1: Tied up 1-1 at the end of round one. Becky and HorrorCon. Which actor played Harry Potter in the franchise?
2: Daniel Radcliffe.
1: Yep, Daniel Radcliffe.
3: All right, Natasha, your second question. In which movie did Kristen Wiig say, "Oh, you live in Milwaukee? I'm sorry."
2: That's The Bridesmaid.
3: That is right.
1: Scott's favorite quote from that movie. All right, at the end of round two, tied up 2-2. Becky and HorrorCon, as we go into the third and possibly final round, give me one state that shares a border with Mexico.
2: California.
1: California is correct. Scott, can you list the others?
3: Let's see, Arizona, Texas, New Mexico.
1: Yeah, that's it.
3: Is that it? All right, so what are we, 3-2? Good game. Natasha in Greenfield. Brandon Jennings gave us this iconic three-word Bucks battle cry that we still use to this day. It's not fear the deer, it's the other one. What is it?
2: Bucks and six.
3: That's right. Good job.
1: Tied up 3-3 at the end of round three, which means we go into sudden death. The next correct answer will win the game. Becky and HorrorCon, we're starting with you. This is the only fruit with seeds on the outside. What is it?
2: Strawberry.
1: Strawberries is correct.
3: Wow, you guys are good.
1: Nicely done, Becky and HorrorCon. Congrats, you're our winner for today.
2: Awesome, thank you.
1: So you get your choice, Becky. Would you like a pair of tickets to see Jelly Roll at Summerfest or a 4-pack of tickets for Festa Italiana?
2: I would love to go see Jelly Roll, please.
1: All right, perfect. That means, Natasha, we are sending you to go to Festa Italiana.
2: Oh, awesome. Can't wait.
1: Love to hear it. And Festa Italiana is actually sponsoring Battle of the Burbs this week. Reminder, that happens July 10th through the 12th at Henry Meyer Festival Park. And we'll play again tomorrow morning around 7:40 for your chance to win those tickets.
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1: 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Partly sunny today, 73, 68 at the lake. Trending on the tens just a few minutes away. And, of course, the elephant in the room, the elephant in the universe. Giannis is gone. We'll talk about it in trending.
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0: 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That's Morgan Wallen.
1: He is always in the works with something, dude. Like, he just started teasing new music on Instagram as well. So when you know that Morgan Wallen is coming out with new music, chances are it's going to be an album with like 36 songs on
0: sure.
1: it. So it's like, okay, sure, you get one song, but in reality, that's going to come out on an album that's going to have a double-sided thing.
0: Well, we've always talked to artists and they say they're like your kids and you don't want to cut any from an album, but a traditional album is only going to give you about 10 or 12 songs.
1: But why? Why was that the thing?
0: Well,
1: is that just because it was how much space was on a CD-ROM, so now they can kind of do whatever they want?
0: I think record labels thought that's a good amount to put on there, and because a lot of times if you get past 10 or 12...

0: You can catch him this Saturday night at Summerfest. He'll be playing the BMO Pavilion. Russell Dickerson.
1: FM 106.1 is Milwaukee's Best Country with Scott and Shannon. Beautiful sunrise earlier this morning. It's in the 50s right now. Still a little cool. You might need a light jacket this morning. In fact, you might need a light jacket all day. It's going to stay in the 60s, especially at the lake.
0: All right. Thanks for the heads up on that one. We've got the good stuff coming your way next. And there is a local class that's doing something really cool to celebrate America's 250th. And they're getting some recognition noticed by Washington, D.C. So what are they doing? We'll find out coming up next.
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28: Lake Bluff Elementary in Shorewood is doing something really cool to celebrate America's 250th, and it began in the first semester of the year with the Smithsonian's Democracy in Dialogue. So this was a virtual conversation that involved the entire class and included a partnership with students in Hawaii, which led to students creating two large quilts in their second semester that connect historic stories to key moments in American democracy. So cool. They focused on some of these key figures that you may not have really heard of in your history books, but people who were underrepresented, such as Katherine Johnson, who was a mathematician that really helped out with those space missions. I think that was part of Hidden Figures.
0: It was.
28: Okay, cool. Yeah. Currently, these are hanging at Shorewood Library, but they're expected to travel to the Smithsonian in Washington, D.C.
0: Good for those kids, man.
28: Yeah. How cool would it be to know that your artwork and your work is hanging in the Smithsonian? And that's the good stuff on FM 106.1. What good is going on in your life? We want you to join the show. Brooke is in West Bend, excited because she has started her house hunting journey. What are you looking for, Brooke?
1: I prefer to live in a little cottage looking place. I like things that are very small, quaint, dainty.
28: That seems manageable. Well, good luck on your journey. I hope that you find the home of your dreams. Do you have something good in your life going on like Brooke does? Let us know what that is using the Talkback feature on the free iHeartRadio app because we want to celebrate with you.
0: I love that new song from Kane Brown, Woman. We're going to play that before 9 o'clock. But right now, it's Cole Swindell from FM 106.1.

0: FM 106.1 is Milwaukee's best country. Everybody's getting a breather. If you're a big music fan, you've probably been to Summerfest already, and now you're getting a couple days off before you have to go back on Thursday.
1: And is that helping you, Scott, that couple days off?
0: Sunday night and Monday night, I was in bed by 8:30.
1: Do you stay until Summerfest closes each night?
0: I did Saturday night, yes.
1: Okay.
0: Well, we stayed till Nate Smith wrapped up.
1: Oh, nice.
0: And then walked to the Freeway Flyer. Thursday night, I went home at about 9:45, so I only saw some of the last acts there. But
1: Thursday is Half Price Beer Day.
0: Oh, is it? I didn't know that.
1: Oh, now like you had that circled on your calendar and had been telling me and reminding me every single day.
0: You're right. It's also get in for $5 until 6 o'clock, or just in with a free pick and save receipt, something like that.
1: And you got some great acts. Tucker Wetmore going to be on the T-Mobile stage.
0: Yeah.
1: Looking forward to that one.
0: So I have to stay till the end, right? Tucker doesn't go on until 10:15, and why I'm probably going to take Friday off, by the way.
1: All right. Well, I'm assuming that you brought that up because we just came out of Jelly Roll, who, by the way, is going to be performing on the 4th of July. We have your chance to win tickets to that show with Battle of the Birds tomorrow at 7:40.

0: FM 106.1 is Milwaukee's best country with Scott and Shannon. Good morning. Sun's back out. Going to see high 73 today. Trending on the tens is on the way. Of course, we have all things we know about Giannis. And what's the smartest dog breed? There's a list.
1: Oh, boy.
0: Yeah. Let's see if your dogs are on there, Shannon.
1: All right. 100%. Good boy. I know that much. We'll find out coming up in 6 minutes.

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1: And we don't want to rush summer yet, but at the end of summer, would you say it's the end of summer? August 22nd, Tim McGraw is going to be coming to Alpine Valley.
0: Yeah, getting pretty close.
1: Okay, so now that we're kicking off summer, you're celebrating with Summerfest. And when you close out summer, you're going to want to go and see Tim, who, by the way, Scott had a chance to chat with. And apparently, we hold a special place in Tim's heart.
2: Coming here a long time. In fact, the very first show that Faith and I ever did together was up there at Eau Claire. Yeah, and so that place holds a special memory for us.
0: I'm jealous that it wasn't in Milwaukee, actually.
1: I am too, but the fact that he just includes that in Wisconsin overall. He loves coming up this way.
0: Yeah, good point.
1: You can actually listen to that Cole Tim McGraw interview now on our podcast page. 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
1: There is one old rule that we used to preach that is no longer applicable. Actually, Scott, I think that you are one of these people that were strict on this. I know what it is right after Morgan Wallen and Post Malone.

0: Milwaukee's Best Country is FM 106.1 with Scott and Shannon. Okay, I'm intrigued by the question you just posed.
1: The 30% rule, was that something that you lived by growing up, Scott?
0: 30% rule for...
1: living. That it was always just called the 30% rule. Have you ever heard of this before?
0: No, I remember for housing, it was always 25%. You didn't want to ever spend more than 25% of your income on housing.
1: Oh, so I grew up knowing that was the 30%
0: rule. 30% for everything?
1: 30% rule for housing. So you spend no more than 30% of your gross income on housing.
0: Different generations. I guess it was cheaper for me.
1: Sure. And then you should have enough left over for everything else so that way you can live your daily life. The problem is that everything has gotten so expensive. So the median price for rent these days is over $1,600, which, by the way, we're going to be talking about this tomorrow as far as the median price for homes, too. That is up 17% since before the pandemic. So if you were renting before the pandemic, it was a lot cheaper.
0: It's
1: 17%
0: really
1: jumped
0: more. A lot.
1: Which is crazy. So the 30% rule is just like no longer applicable. So how do you know?
0: Yeah, I guess you get a roommate now. It has to be the given. You get somebody to split that in two for you, and then you're back to, 15%, and everybody wins.
1: Yeah, everybody wins, including my eaten food, the dirty laundry that's on the floor, mess that the roommate made.
0: That's a different topic for a different day.
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Milwaukee's best country, FM 106.1. The At Work show is on. So am I, Billy Greenwood, in mourning like most. I still can't even stomach the thought of seeing Giannis in a Miami jersey. For me, Milwaukee will always be his hometown home. 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

0: Scott and Shannon in the morning. You get Milwaukee's best country while you work on FM 106.1. I am the at-work guy, Billy Greenwood. And just as promised, Luke Combs with Be By You.
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0: 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She won $2,500.
1: Oh, Lord. You just don't know. You made my year. Thank you so much.
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If you've been looking for an excuse to head to Vegas, Tim McGraw just announced 5 more nights at the Coliseum at Caesar's Palace. He's up next on FM 106.1. Live like you were dying. You said-

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0: closer to round two of Summerfest. In fact, coming up on Friday, Cody Johnson with Jesse Murph. They're going to be on the big stage, Amp Fam Amp, this Friday. You've got Post Malone with Carter Faith on Saturday. And then, of course, this all leads up to Jelly Roll. Tyler Hubbard as well opening up that show July the 4th again at Amp Fam Amp. Anything else you need to know, you're going to find at FM106.com right there on the concerts page. Get to Jordan Davis in under 10 minutes, and Carrie Underwood is on the way next on today's At Work show.
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0: 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Really want you to win that $2,500 here on FM 106.1. 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

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The K9 journalists put out their list of the smartest dogs. They solve the problems. They read your emotions. They learn new skills fast. Border Collie in at number one, followed by the Poodle, the German Shepherd, the Golden Retriever, and the Doberman. My Boxer, nowhere to be

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Well, let's see. It is a request hour. So once again, it only makes sense. Ella Langley along with Morgan Wallen. This has been a mainstay on the Talk Back Lunch Break here on FM 106.1. I can't love you anymore.

Some good news for Bailey Zimmerman, and he needs it right now. He just got a diamond plaque at his show in Toronto, celebrating 144 million streams in Canada. Pretty impressive. He's up next with Chevy Silverado on FM 106.1. It's the Talk Back Lunch Break. Whoa.

0: 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She won $2,500.
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0: 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We'll do that again coming up at 2 today on FM 106.1. Sometimes.

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Scott and Shannon back again tomorrow morning with Battle of the Verbs. I always play along as I'm driving into work, and I rarely get it right. 7:40 tomorrow morning with Scott and Shannon on FM 106.1. I got better. It's Morgan Wallen on today's Talk Back Lunch Break.

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What a night it must have been with Kenny Chesney and his sold-out kickoff to his second residency at the Sphere in Las Vegas. Eric Church came out to join him on stage. How awesome would that have been? Here's Ella Langley on FM 106.1. Be her.

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Nice outing last night for Brandon Woodruff, who struck out 10, took that perfect game into the sixth. The Brewers holding on to take out the Reds 2-1 in 10 innings last night. We'll do it again at 6:10 tonight from Cincinnati. 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

I do have another question that really is so difficult. Ideally, you can't even Google the answer. 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Hardy teams up with Eric Church, Morgan Wallen, and Tim McGraw for MacArthur.

We all knew it was coming, and yet it doesn't make it any easier. Still mourning the loss of Giannis heading to Miami. I suppose this is where it ends. Bailey Zimmerman on FM 106.1.

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I mentioned a little earlier in the show, Ella Langley just added 21 more chances to check out her Dandelion Tour that will start in Green Bay on August the 20th, just in case you want to see her in concert. She's up next with Choosin' Texas on FM 106.1. We are Milwaukee's best country.

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In fact, they're back tomorrow morning with your chance to win 740. We'll do Battle of the Burbs here on FM 106.1. 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

1 hour away from Shanna getting you into the ride home. And I've got another busy 60 minutes before she kicks me out. Dylan Scott in just a few minutes is on the way. We'll get to John Party in there as well. And you may have noticed Luke Combs is up next. He's sleepless in a hotel room on FM 106.1.

Margarita Monday to Freaky Friday with Hump Day in between, we've got music to keep you going every workday. 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

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This hour's nationwide keyword is trip. Good luck. Oh, yeah. And it's a throwback from Rodney Atkins on today's At Work show.

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So what do Giannis, Morgan Wallen, and Post Malone all have in common? Well, apparently they ain't coming back. Sorry, it's the best I can do. I'm mourning.

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1: 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Thanks for having us on today. It's Shanna here. And if you could be on any game show, reality show, you know, a show that you compete on TV, what would you be on? The other day, they announced that The Traitor is going to have a new season, and they revealed that the cast is going to be all, like, normal, everyday people. Usually, it's, like, celebrities, reality show people, whatever. Great show if you've never watched The Traitors. It's like a murder mystery show on Peacock. I would love to be on there. But Mark in Milwaukee, what one would you pick?
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She played her biggest crowd to date at Summerfest. So if you're a part of it, you're a part of Megan Maroney history. Pretty cool. 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

Here we are coming up on weekend number two of Summerfest. Jelly Roll going to be playing weekend number three. He'll be at the Amphitheater with Tyler Hubbard on the 4th of July. And we've got your shot at tickets this week to see Jelly Roll. I'll tell you more about that in 6 minutes on FM 106.1. 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

Shaboozy with Jelly Roll. And yeah, Jelly going to be playing the American Family Insurance Amphitheater at Summerfest on the 4th of July. Scott and Shannon O, they have your chance to win tickets all this week with Battle of the Burbs. 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

So over the weekend, Kenny Chesney, he was playing the Sphere in Vegas, and he surprised everyone with one of my all-time favorites. He brought Eric Church out on stage, and the Chief was singing Springsteen. Totally forgot the words. He was like, oh my God, I wrote this song. How am I forgetting the words right now? Here's Kenny right now with Carry On FM 106.1.

Oh, yeah. It's RD Week. Yes, you can hear that one live. Happened to me with Russell Dickerson at the BMO Pavilion this Saturday night at Summerfest. 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And we are commercial free right now thanks to Miners Garden Center with Ella Langley.

Back-to-back Summerfest artists. Of course, Jelly Roll going to be at the Amphitheater on the 4th of July. And then Tucker Wetmore is playing the T-Mobile stage this Thursday night. Here's Brunette on FM 106.1.

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It's Shanna. Last night, I was at Midway Airport, just sitting there waiting for my flight. Kept getting delayed. So annoying. And even worse, I'm sitting there, and then it pops up on Twitter. Boom. Giannis and Bobby out with the Bucks going to the Miami Heat. And it just doesn't seem real, you know? It's FM 106.1.

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2: 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It's the top 5 at 5 with Shanna,
3: 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And these two, they were in Chicago together over the weekend. Hopefully you got to check it out at Soldier Field. Heard it was incredible. It's Ella Langley with Morgan Wallen at number 5. This is I Can't Love You Anymore.

Angela Langley with Morgan Wallen. What a jam, right? That's I Can't Love You Anymore. Kicking off our FM 106.1 Top 5 at 5. Hope you had a great work day. Right now it's Kane Brown with Woman at number 4.

Kane Brown at number four. That's Woman on our FM 106.1 Top 5 at 5. 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

Combs coming in at number three with Be By You on our FM 106.1 Top 5 at 5. And yes, we will have the details for you soon on Boots on the Beach 2027. So don't worry, sit tight. We'll have it for you from Travel Leader soon. Right now, it's Matt Cooper who went on Boots on the Beach this year. This is Highs and Lows at number two.

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1: 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She played her biggest crowd yet on Thursday night at the amphitheater at Summerfest. So if you were there, you were a part of Megan Maroney history. Here she is at number one. 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

And that was Ella Langley with Be Her on Milwaukee's Best Country, FM 106.1. 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

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It's called Water at a Wedding on Milwaukee's Best Country, FM 106.1. And did you know before Scott and Shannon are on the air, this guy is on with After Midnight? Yeah, every day on FM 106.1. It's Granger Smith.

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1: 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They did such a fantastic job on our guest bathroom with our new countertops. Looks so good. Thank you, guys. Check them out for sure if you're looking for new countertops. Here's Luke Bryan with Country and She Knows It.

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0: 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It's Shanna, and the Traitors the other day on Peacock. If you've never watched it before, it's like a murder mystery show. They announced that they are going to have just normal, everyday people on the next season of The Traitors. It's usually like celebrities, reality show people. So I'm like, dang, I would love to be on The Traitors. They're going to have like normal people on there. But Mark in Milwaukee, if you could be on any like reality show, game show, anything like that, what would you pick?
1: I would crush it on Family Feud. I don't know if the rest of my family would, but I would crush it.
0: You could carry the team. Oh, gosh, I do love Family Feud. Whenever the videos pop up on TikTok, I feel like I'm rocking it. I feel like it's different when you're in person, though, right? You get, like, all choked up. You're like, I don't know. Steve Harvey, I don't know.
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Like, we knew the rumors were there that Giannis was leaving, but now it's official, and it just hurts my heart. I don't want to see him and Bobby in Heat jerseys. 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What

0: Over the weekend, Toy Story 5 absolutely rocked the box office. Yeah, had the biggest opening of the year so far. And, you know, Taylor Swift, she has her song, I Knew It, I Knew You, in Toy Story 5. And that song is coming up at 7 on FM 106.1.
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